0: Rádio Prata Serra, 91.5 FM.
1: There is no problem of life. In the sense in which we ordinarily use that phrase. And that seems an almost astounding affront to our conversation. Life not a problem. We see it as nothing but problem. We regard ourselves in a morning, noon, and night struggle with problems that are not problems.

One of the characteristics of neurotic behavior, you know, is it's repetitive. The neurotic personality keeps going through unsuccessful life patterns, and nothing seems to be able to stop it. For the reason that we keep trying to solve the problems that are not problems at all.

0: Você está ouvindo Sexta Sunset.
1: There is no problem with life. In the sense in which we ordinarily use that phrase. And that seems an almost astounding affront to our conversation. Life not a problem. We see it as nothing but problem. We regard ourselves in a morning, noon, and night struggle with problems that are not problems.

One of the characteristics of neurotic behavior, you know, is it's repetitive. The neurotic personality keeps going through unsuccessful life patterns, and nothing seems to be able to stop it. For the reason that we keep trying to solve the problems that are not problems at all.